0: Andy Burnham is to try and run for Parliament. Labour MP Josh Simons has announced he will stand down and trigger a by-election in his Makerfield constituency. The Manchester Mayor's confirmed he intends to run, and it's understood the PM won't attempt to block him. Scottish Labour leader Anas Sarwar says they need to get on with governing.
1: I'm not interested in the personalities, I'm interested in the outcomes, because what's really important here is that we have a Labour government that has the trust of people across the country and is delivering for people right across the UK.
0: If Andy Burnham wins a by-election, it would allow him to challenge Sir Keir Starmer. He would join other hopefuls, Wes Streeting, who's resigned as Health Secretary, and potentially Angela Rayner, who says she's been cleared over her tax affairs. Nigel Farage says the £5 million he received from a billionaire Reform UK donor was given to him on a completely unconditional basis. The King's been on a walkabout in Golders Green and met the Jewish victims of the recent anti-Semitic attack, and Madonna will headline the halftime show at the World Cup. That's the latest from Radio News Hub. I'm David Hall.
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0: A drier and brighter morning for many, with spells of sunshine. A few showers possible though. Temperatures will remain below average, with a high of 14 degrees Celsius.

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0: Andy Burnham has confirmed he intends to stand in a by-election in a bid to return to Westminster. In what's being seen as a clear sign he plans to run for the Labour leadership, the Manchester Mayor will run for the seat of Makerfield in the North West. Its current MP, Josh Simons, has announced he will step down in order to make way for Mr Burnham. Scottish Labour MP Brian Leishman thinks he's the best man for the job.
1: His record in Greater Manchester speaks for itself. I also think that he is probably the most skillful communicator in the Labour Party at the moment, at whatever level, and he is the best person that I think that can take the growing fight and danger that reform pose.
0: Another leadership hopeful, Wes Streeting, has quit as Health Secretary, and Angela Rayne has been cleared by the HMRC over her tax affairs, leaving her in a position to run as well. Elsewhere, the economy unexpectedly grew in March. It was up 0.6%. Police say they've identified the three women who died in the sea off Brighton, and the King has visited the victims of the Golders Green stabbings. That's the latest from Radio News Hub. I'm David Hall.
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0: A drier and brighter morning for many, with spells of sunshine. A few showers possible, though. Temperatures will remain below average, with a high of 14 degrees Celsius.

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0: Andy Burnham is to try and run for Parliament. Labour MP Josh Symons has announced he will stand down and trigger a by-election in his Makerfield constituency. The Manchester Mayor's confirmed he intends to run, and it's understood the PM won't attempt to block him. Scottish Labour leader Anna Sarwar says they need to get on with governing.
1: I'm not interested in the personalities, I'm interested in the outcomes, because what's really important here is that we have a Labour government that has the trust of people across the country and is delivering for people right across the UK.
0: If Andy Burnham wins a by-election, it would allow him to challenge Sir Keir Starmer. He would join other hopefuls, Wes Streeting, who's resigned as Health Secretary, and potentially Angela Rayner, who says she's been cleared over her tax affairs. Nigel Farage says the £5 million he received from a billionaire Reform UK donor was given to him on a completely unconditional basis. The King's been on a walkabout in Golders Green and met the Jewish victims of the recent anti-Semitic attack, and Madonna will headline the halftime show at the World Cup. That's the latest from Radio News Hub. I'm David Hall.
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0: A drier and brighter morning for many, with spells of sunshine, a few showers possible though. Temperatures will remain below average with a high of 14 degrees Celsius.

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2: There are two types of drive you can have on the motorway. 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
2: 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The difference is just a few little changes. Like giving more space to the car in front. Or not hogging the middle lane. Because being a little more considerate on the road actually reduces congestion and collisions. Which transforms everyone's journey. So we all feel a little less... and a lot more... National Highways.
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0: Andy Burnham has confirmed he intends to stand in a by-election in a bid to return to Westminster. In what's being seen as a clear sign he plans to run for the Labour leadership, the Manchester Mayor will run for the seat of Makerfield in the North West. Its current MP, Josh Simons, has announced he will step down in order to make way for Mr Burnham. Scottish Labour MP Brian Leishman thinks he's the best man for the job.
1: His record in Greater Manchester speaks for itself. I also think that he is probably the most skillful communicator in the Labour Party at the moment, at whatever level, and he is the best person that I think that can take the growing fight in danger that reform pose.
0: Another leadership hopeful, Wes Streeting, has quit as Health Secretary, and Angela Rayne has been cleared by the HMRC over her tax affairs, leaving her in a position to run as well. Elsewhere, the economy unexpectedly grew in March. It was up 0.6%. Police say they've identified the three women who died in the sea off Brighton, and the King has visited the victims of the Golders Green stabbings. That's the latest from Radio News Hub. I'm David Hall.
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0: A drier and brighter morning for many, with spells of sunshine. A few showers possible, though. Temperatures will remain below average, with a high of 14 degrees Celsius.
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0: Minister Keir Starmer's leadership remains under intense pressure, with Andy Burnham finding a route back to Parliament. James Matthewson is a former Labour spokesperson. He says a new Prime Minister is coming no matter who runs against Keir.
1: Either way, I think we're expecting to see a new Prime Minister in the next month or two.
0: Meanwhile, James Murray has been appointed as Wes Streeting's replacement as Health Secretary. Elsewhere, close contacts of the student who died after a meningitis outbreak are being offered antibiotics as a precaution. Two others are being treated after at least one confirmed case, although it's not thought to be the same strain of MenB linked to outbreaks in Kent in March. The UK Health Security Agency say the risk to the public is very low. Donald Trump has hinted at further military action in Iran. It's after he'd previously said the already fragile ceasefire was on life support, rejecting Tehran's peace proposal as garbage. And the public are being asked to vote for their favourite butterfly as part of the annual Big Butterfly Count. From Radio News Hub, I'm Frankie Hessein.
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6: The FTSE 100 closed higher on Thursday as ongoing political uncertainty was offset by encouraging UK GDP data, a cooling oil price and easing gilt yields. It closed up 47 points. Tate & Lyle has revealed it's in talks over a possible £2.7 billion takeover by US rival Ingredion Incorporated. The sweetener and ingredients firm says it's received an approach from the Illinois-based company worth 615 pence per share in cash. Ingredion has until 5pm on the 11th of June to make a firm offer or walk away under takeover panel rules. Jaguar Land Rover's revealed a further recovery in sales following a major cyber attack last year, which caused its profits to nosedive. The UK's largest car manufacturer, owned by India's Tata Motors, says sales volumes jumped in the 3 months after its factories restarted production. It was forced to halt production for 5 weeks in September of last year. And Asda has been named the cheapest supermarket for branded goods for the third consecutive month.
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0: Dry with sunny spells for many, some showers and wind affecting the coast, developing inland across England and Wales, but not as heavy as yesterday. A warmer day too, with a high of 16 degrees Celsius.

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2: You're both on the same road. Same tarmac. Same rules. Just a different number of wheels. Motorbikes aren't in your way. They're on their way, just like you. So use your mirrors. Check before you manoeuvre. And be aware of motorbikes. Because when we look out for each other, everyone gets where they're going safely. Motorbike safety. It's on all of us. National Highways.
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3: Showbiz. Kylie Jenner says the paparazzi were diabolical to her when she was a child. The youngest member of the Kardashian-Jenner family, best known for appearing in the reality TV show Keeping Up with the Kardashians and for her makeup brand Kylie Cosmetics, says when she was 16, photographers would wait outside her Los Angeles home and shout inappropriate things at her. Olly Murs has been surprised by his wife Amelia as he spent his 42nd birthday taking part in the fourth day of a 400-kilometre endurance challenge for Soccer Aid's 20th anniversary. The singer and presenter has so far raised more than £500,000 for the charity UNICEF. The King has told musical theatre students he has his own tap shoes. King Charles made the revelation as he attended a celebration for young people in the industry alongside actor Sir Idris Elba. And Sir Ian McKellen is to take on his first major theatrical role since his fall from the stage in 2024. He will star in Lear, a reimagining of Shakespeare's King Lear, at a small theatre in East London this winter.
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0: sport.
1: Stockport will take on Bolton in the League One playoff final after beating Bradford 1-0 last night, 2-0 on aggregate. Xavier Simmons sealed their place at Wembley in the 80th minute. Boss Steven Schumacher says he couldn't think of anyone better to score. Meanwhile, the Championship playoff final may not go ahead on Saturday the 23rd of May as the English Football League investigates the Spygate scandal surrounding finalists Southampton. Hull sporting director Jared Dublin says they will carry on as normal though. Looking ahead to tomorrow, and Chelsea face Manchester City in the FA Cup final at Wembley. City have complained about the scheduling of games this season, but Chelsea interim head coach Callum McFarlane says you just have to get on with it.
2: Yeah, it's tough when you have a game midweek and you have a triple game week. We've had a lot of them this year, but we're focused on ourselves. We're focused on how we prepare. We're playing against an excellent side and an excellent coach, so we need to be at our best, irrelevant if they've had a triple game week or not. So that's what we're focused on.
1: And in darts, Luke Humphreys has qualified for the Premier League playoffs after ending Luke Littler's 10-match winning streak in Birmingham.
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0: Sport.

0: Andy Burnham's got his route back to Parliament after Labour MP for Makerfield Josh Simons gave up his seat. But the Mayor of Greater Manchester would still need to be allowed to stand and win the by-election. Former Labour Party spokesperson James Mathewson says to Keir Starmer's time is up.
1: I think we need to realise that his time is done, that this opportunity to change is probably the only one we're going to get. And anyone who wants to put their hat in the ring should. I would like to see Andy Burnham as a priority.
0: One student has died after a meningitis outbreak in Reading, with their close contacts being offered antibiotics as a precaution. One case has been confirmed so far, with two others also being treated, though it's thought the risk to the public is very low. Green Party leader Zach Polanski has admitted he didn't vote in the recent local elections, saying he ran out of time to register to vote while moving house. And could there be one final twist in the Championship season, with the scheduling of the playoff final at Wembley called into doubt over an investigation into the Southampton Spygate scandal? From Radio News Hub, I'm Frankie Hessein.
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5: The FTSE 100 closed higher on Thursday as ongoing political uncertainty was offset by encouraging UK GDP data, a cooling oil price and easing gilt yields. It closed up 47 points. Tate & Lyle has revealed it's in talks over a possible £2.7 billion takeover by US rival Ingredient Incorporated. The sweetener and ingredients firm says it's received an approach from the Illinois-based company worth 615 pence per share in cash. Ingredient has until 5pm on the 11th of June to make a firm offer or walk away under takeover panel rules. Jaguar Land Rover's revealed a further recovery in sales following a major cyber attack last year, which caused its profits to nosedive. The UK's largest car manufacturer, owned by India's Tata Motors, says sales volumes jumped in the 3 months after its factories restarted production. It was forced to halt production for 5 weeks in September of last year. And Asda has been named the cheapest supermarket for branded goods for the third consecutive month.
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0: Dry with sunny spells for many, some showers and wind affecting the coast, developing inland across England and Wales, but not as heavy as yesterday. A warmer day too, with a high of 16 degrees Celsius.

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4: Showbiz. Kylie Jenner says the paparazzi were diabolical to her when she was a child. The youngest member of the Kardashian-Jenner family, best known for appearing in the reality TV show Keeping Up with the Kardashians and for her makeup brand Kylie Cosmetics, says when she was 16, photographers would wait outside her Los Angeles home and shout inappropriate things at her. Ollie Murs has been surprised by his wife Amelia as he spent his 42nd birthday taking part in the fourth day of a 400-kilometer endurance challenge for Soccer Aid's 20th anniversary. The singer and presenter has so far raised more than £500,000 for the charity UNICEF. The King has told musical theatre students he has his own tap shoes. King Charles made the revelation as he attended a celebration for young people in the industry alongside actor Sir Idris Elba. And Sir Ian McKellen is to take on his first major theatrical role, City 4. He will star in Lear, a reimagining of Shakespeare's King Lear, at a small theatre in East London this winter.
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4: Stockport will take on Bolton in the League One playoff final after beating Bradford 1-0 last night, 2-0 on aggregate. Javier Simmons sealed their place at Wembley in the 80th minute. Boss Steven Schumacher says he couldn't think of anyone better to score. Meanwhile, the Championship playoff final may not go ahead on Saturday the 23rd of May as the English Football League investigates the Spygate scandal surrounding finalists Southampton. Hull sporting director Jared Dublin says they will carry on as normal though. Looking ahead to tomorrow, and Chelsea face Manchester City in the FA Cup final at Wembley. City have complained about the scheduling of games this season, but Chelsea interim head coach Callum McFarlane says you just have to get on with it.
5: It's tough when you have a game midweek and you have a triple game week. We've had a lot of them this year, but we're focused on ourselves. We're focused on how we prepare. We're playing against an excellent side and an excellent coach, so we need to be at our best, irrelevant if they've had a triple game week or not. So that's what we're focused on.
4: And in darts, Luke Humphreys has qualified for the Premier League playoffs after ending Luke Littler's 10-match winning streak in Birmingham.
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0: Keir Starmer's leadership remains under intense pressure, with Andy Burnham finding a route back to Parliament. He will need to win his Makerfield by-election first, though. James Matthewson is a former Labour spokesperson who thinks a new PM is coming, no matter who runs against Keir.
1: Either way, I think we're expecting to see a new Prime Minister in the next month or two, you know, kind of probably by September.
0: Close contacts of the student who died after a meningitis outbreak in Reading are being offered antibiotics as a precaution. Two others are also being treated after at least one confirmed case, although the risk to the public is very low. The cryptocurrency billionaire behind the £5 million gift to Nigel Farage has been named on the Sunday Times British Rich List. Christopher Harborne donated the money to the Reform UK leader in 2024. He's also paid millions more to the party. And Shakira and Nigerian singer Burna Boy have teamed up to release the official song for the 2026 World Cup. From Radio News Hub, I'm Frankie Hessein.
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6: The FTSE 100 closed higher on Thursday as ongoing political uncertainty was offset by encouraging UK GDP data, a cooling oil price and easing gilt yields. It closed up 47 points. Tate & Lyle has revealed it's in talks over a possible £2.7 billion takeover by US rival Ingredion Incorporated. The sweetener and ingredients firm says it's received an approach from the Illinois-based company worth 615 pence per share in cash. Ingredion has until 5pm on the 11th of June to make a firm offer or walk away under takeover panel rules. Jaguar Land Rover's revealed a further recovery in sales following a major cyber attack last year, which caused its profits to nosedive. The UK's largest car manufacturer, owned by India's Tata Motors, says sales volumes jumped in the 3 months after its factories restarted production. It was forced to halt production for 5 weeks in September of last year. And Asda has been named the cheapest supermarket for branded goods for the third consecutive month.
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0: Dry with sunny spells for many, some showers and wind affecting the coast, developing inland across England and Wales, but not as heavy as yesterday. A warmer day too, with a high of 16 degrees Celsius.

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1: We are the 2nd Autumn Boys and Girls Brigade.
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0: 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Sport. Stockport will take on Bolton in the League One playoff final after beating Bradford 1-0 last night, 2-0 on aggregate. Xavier Simmons sealed their place at Wembley in the 80th minute. Boss Steven Schumacher says he couldn't think of anyone better to score. Meanwhile, the Championship playoff final may not go ahead on Saturday the 23rd of May as the English Football League investigates the Spygate scandal surrounding finalists Southampton. Hull sporting director Jared Dublin says they will carry on as normal though. Looking ahead to tomorrow, and Chelsea face Manchester City in the FA Cup final at Wembley. City have complained about the scheduling of games this season, but Chelsea interim head coach Callum McFarlane says you just have to get on with it.
4: Yeah, it's tough when you have a game midweek and you have a triple game week. We've had a lot of them this year, but we're focused on ourselves. We're focused on how we prepare. We're playing against an excellent side and an excellent coach, so we need to be at our best, irrelevant if they've had a triple game week or not. So that's what we're focused on.
0: And in darts, Luke Humphreys has qualified for the Premier League playoffs after ending Luke Littler's 10-match winning streak in Birmingham. Way Valley Radio. Sport.

0: Labour would be plunged into chaos if a leadership contest was triggered. That's the word from one of the Prime Minister's key cabinet allies after a series of moves by his potential challengers. Andy Burnham says he is intending to stand in the Makerfield by-election while Wes Streeting resigned from government yesterday. Former Labour spokesperson James Matthewson says Keir Starmer's time is up.
1: I don't think it'll be Keir Starmer. I think we need to realise that his time is done. This opportunity to change is probably the only one we're going to get. And anyone who wants to put their hat in the ring should. I would like to see Andy Burnham as a priority.
0: One student has died after a meningitis outbreak in Reading. One case has been confirmed, but the UK Health Security Agency say the risk to the public is very low. British Gas have agreed to pay a £20 million settlement to customers who had a prepayment meter installed without their permission. The company will compensate customers who were affected in 2018 to 2021. And the public are being asked to vote for their favourite butterfly ahead of the annual Big Butterfly Count. From Radio News Hub, I'm Frankie Hessine.
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0: Dry with sunny spells for many, some showers and wind affecting the coast, developing inland across England and Wales, but not as heavy as yesterday. A warmer day too, with a high of 16 degrees Celsius.
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0: So Keir Starmer's leadership remains under intense pressure, with Andy Burnham finding a route back to Parliament. The Mayor of Greater Manchester will need to win his Makerfield by-election first. That's if he's even chosen to stand. James Matthewson is a former Labour spokesperson who thinks a new PM is coming, no matter who runs against Keir.
1: Either way, I think we're expecting to see a new Prime Minister in the next month or two, you know, kind of probably by September, definitely.
0: Close contacts of the student who died after a meningitis outbreak in the Reading area are being offered antibiotics as a precaution. Two others are also being treated after at least one confirmed case of meningitis B. British Gas has agreed to a £20 million payout to compensate customers who had a prepayment meter installed without their permission. British Gas has apologised to those who were affected. And Sir David Beckham is Britain's first billionaire sporting star after he and Victoria were named on the Sunday Times Rich List. From Radio News Hub, I'm Frankie Hessein.
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0: Stockport will take on Bolton in the League One playoff final after beating Bradford 1-0 last night, 2-0 on aggregate. Xavier Simmons sealed their place at Wembley in the 80th minute. Boss Steven Schumacher says he couldn't think of anyone better to score. Meanwhile, the Championship playoff final may not go ahead on Saturday the 23rd of May as the English Football League investigates the Spygate scandal surrounding finalists Southampton. Hull sporting director Jared Dublin says they will carry on as normal though. Looking ahead to tomorrow, and Chelsea face Manchester City in the FA Cup final at Wembley. City have complained about the scheduling of games this season, but Chelsea interim head coach Callum McFarlane says you just have to get on with it.
4: Yeah, it's tough when you have a game midweek and you have a triple game week. We've had a lot of them this year, but we're focused on ourselves. We're focused on how we prepare. We're playing against an excellent side and an excellent coach, so we need to be at our best, irrelevant if they've had a triple game week or not. So that's what we're focused on.
0: And in darts, Luke Humphreys has qualified for the Premier League playoffs after ending Luke Littler's 10-match winning streak in Birmingham.
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0: Some scattered showers developing across England and Wales, but not as heavy as yesterday. Elsewhere, a dry day with sunny spells and warmer than recent days too, with a high of 16 degrees Celsius.
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0: Wave Valley Radio on a Friday morning around 10:15. We speak to Natalie. That was a good song from Halsey, I Never Loved You. And Natalie, of course, is from Norton Town Council. We speak about the weekly Altonian. Good morning, Natalie.
1: Good morning, David. How are you?
0: I am okay, thank you. I'm actually looking at a picture on the Altonian of the picture of the week, and it is lovely. Very pretty picture, and it's a deer. Tell us more.
1: Yes, it was a deer taken opposite Alton Abbey, which has been kindly sent in by a local resident, David, and he's titled it, Are You Looking At Me? So yeah, it's a big deer, isn't it?
0: Yeah, it is good. It's lovely up there by the Abbey. Really beautiful. Looks very kind of sort of spring-like. Lots of different kind of greens. So that is our picture of the week. It's a deer by the Alton Abbey. And we move on to some news and updates from the Alton Town Council.
1: Yes, this is to say that the annual meeting will be taking place on Wednesday, 20th of May. So next Wednesday, 7 o'clock at Alton Town Council. The agenda has been published and the click-through is available on the Altonian.
0: And got some news from Friends of King's Pond.
1: Yes, they had their monthly session down at King's Pond on Wednesday, the 13th of May. Three benches were sanded and oiled, plus two picnic bench tables and several of the non-wooden benches cleaned. Edges of paths were trimmed as well as paths through to the wild area at the back of the pond, all while enjoying the scenery and the wildlife. So yes, they had some very good geese out at the moment as well, but Hayley Vote managed to take a lovely picture of them.
0: Okay, and you've got some news about something we were talking about last week, which was the mayor abseiling the Spinnaker Tower last weekend.
1: Yes, Annette and Samantha took on the Spinnaker Tower at the weekend on Saturday. They did an amazing job. Sam did get sort of blown around the tower a bit, so she's much braver than me. And they've raised a nice, healthy amount of money, but the fundraising page is still out. Up and available for people to place a donation if they wish to. It's all in aid of St Michael's Hospice, which is Annette's charity for the year.
0: And there's a picture of people abseiling down the tower as well. Is that them?
1: Yes, that's them. So the one on the right hand side around the other side is Sam, so the wind caught her and sort of moved around.
0: Oh yeah, anyway, that's worth having a look at. We've got some news as well. Well done to them anyway for doing that. And news now, community news update about something that's happening tomorrow in the public gardens.
1: Yes, it's our Spring Garden Fairs taking place in the public gardens tomorrow, 10 till 3 o'clock. There's going to be lots and lots going on. We have entertainment such as maypole dancing from noon till 12:45. Once they've done a dance, they're going to run a small workshop, so you can give it a go as well. We also have Tilly Lukeman singing between 1 and 2. And we also have rock choir between 2 and 3 o'clock. And children have the opportunity to take part in a yoga session. Alton Town Council will be running a stall, and we also have given people the opportunity to plant sunflower seeds and take them away with them, which they can then enter into Alton and Bloom 2026 competition, which we'll have more details about next week.
0: Excellent. So more from the Altonian to come very soon. We'll be covering the Alton Walking Festival, but very soon we're going to play Natalie's Song Choice of the Week, and it's a bit not like we normally play sort of music on Wave Valley Radio, but we are playing it after this from George Michael.

0: Yes, this is Wave Valley Radio, and yes, that was Natalie's song choice of the week, and it's called Eins, zwei, drei. Is that how you say it? Look, Mum.
1: Dry.
0: Dry, is it? Never very good at German. It is German, isn't it? Eins,

0: Festival still going? Tell us some more. How's it going at the moment?
1: Yeah, we've had a really good... Well, we're sort of halfway through the Walking Festival and it's been really successful. Been lucky with the weather most of the time. I think there was a few showers the other day. I don't know that there was hail. It looked like a winter scene in some places yesterday. It was on Wednesday on some of the walks. So, yes, it's been going really well. But we're currently focusing on May half term, where we have a mini children's walking festival taking place. So we're shining a light on a few walks that are taking place during the walking festival during half term.
0: Good. And so we have... There's one on Saturday, the 30th of May, which I've noticed a poster about. This is called If You Go Down to the Park Today. That sounds fun.
1: Yes, this is our storytelling walk, which is with pumpkin pantos, where you can walk between, it's like a fairy tale trail around the park, so you can go from one character to the next, which also includes some games as well. So it's free to join. We are asking people to book in advance. So it's the normal link for the Walking Festival, which is included in the Altonian as well. But we also have a Rail to Woods adventure as well, where children can take a train trip, learn about trains, safety on trains, and then we're walking to Alice Holt. There's an arty walk, there's a walk in Hollybourne, and there's also a children's history walk. So some lovely walks taking place during half term.
0: Lots to get involved with still. And of course, this Saturday as well, we've got the Alton Repair Cafe back.
1: Yes, this is in the assembly rooms from 10:30 till 12:30. If you've got any household items free for repair, such as computers, clothes and textiles, toasters, kettles, ceramics, woodwork, clocks, bikes and vacuum cleaners, one of the volunteer repairers will be happily look at that for you. I did see on Facebook the other day somebody asking about if the Repair Cafe fixed clothing, and they do. So pop along to the Repair Cafe and hopefully somebody can help you.
0: And it's your chance to meet your MP quite soon.
1: Yes, Damon will be holding a public meeting in Alton on Thursday the 28th of May from 7 p.m. till 8 p.m. And there is a QR code to reserve your place for that public meeting.
0: And of course, not very long now, it's the Alton Beer Festival taking place at the end of May.
1: Yes, this is on the 29th and 30th of May. Buying tickets for Alton Beer Festival helps raise funds for local charities and good causes. So they've been raising money since 2002, and Alton Beer Festivals have given away nearly £300,000 to local charities and community groups, which is absolutely amazing. So there'll be lots and lots going on during those dates, and they will be in their usual home at Alton College.
0: Yeah, certainly worth supporting that. We got more from Natalie very

0: Britain's Way Valley Radio with that great song from Mark Ronson and Amy Winehouse and Valerie. This Friday morning we're looking at the Altonian, lots still to talk about, including some news from Bushy Lees.
1: Yes, this is to say they have some governor vacancies. So if you feel like an exciting challenge and helping to shape the future of a unique setting, then why not become a governor at Bushy Lees? Governors are elected to serve for 4 years and meet six times a year at Bushy Lees, as well as attend ad hoc meetings. So there's more details about the position on the Altonian, and if you wish to find out more details, you need to email chairofgovernors@bushybees.unce.sch.uk.
0: And something happening on Sunday at St Lawrence Church.
1: Yes, this is the choral evening song, a traditional Anglican service song sung by St Lawrence Church Choir on Sunday the 17th of May at 3:30. Sorry about that, my screen went all funny.
0: Screens, I don't know. Right, let's move on to something else we've got. This is under community news, it's Cycling with Confidence.
1: Yes, so Cycle Alton, in conjunction with Cycling UK North Hampshire, are offering some confidence-building bicycle rides over the summer, aimed at potential cyclists who are hesitant about cycling in the local traffic. So if you are a little bit nervous on your bike and you'd like to go out with on a ride which is led by an experienced rider, there's various dates throughout the summer, starting on Saturday 23rd of May from Hollybourne, 30th of May Jubilee Fields, 13th of June in Hollybourne again, and 1st of August from Jubilee Fields.
0: Right, there's lots more news, including about the free yoga every Sunday, and that's in the public gardens. Also got news about Alton Arts Festival, and news about an Alton Record Fair taking place quite soon.
1: Yes, we've got quite a few events coming up. So one of them is the Record Fair happening at Alton Community Centre on Saturday the 24th of May. We've also got the continuation of Music in the Park throughout the summer. So the next one, again, is on Sunday, 24th of May, and that's Basingstoke Silver Band. We have Teddy's Weekender, Festival Fun at Anstey Park on the 30th. So lots and lots going on up until the end of May, and also going into June and July as well.
0: Yeah, you've got news from ACAN, Health on the High Street News, Town Guided Walks, and I think that's happening this Saturday, isn't it? That's 11 a.m. at Cairn. You can find out more details by looking at the Altonian. And there's so much more information that you can find on this week's Altonian. All you have to do is get your own copy. Natalie, how do we do that?
1: You can follow us on Facebook and Instagram, where we put up a link every week. 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
0: Brilliant. Natalie, thank you very much for joining us as always. Look forward to speaking again next week.
1: Thank you. Bye-bye.
0: Here is the first of our two short songs. Look

second of our two short songs for today, Charlie XCX and Boys. That was 2 minutes 40, and Sapphire with Ed Sheeran, 2 minutes 53. Two more of those with you just after 10:30 on Monday morning with Dave Trumper.

0: Labour would be plunged into chaos if a leadership contest was triggered. That's the word from one of the Prime Minister's key cabinet allies after a series of moves by his potential challengers. Former Labour spokesperson James Matthewson says Sir Keir Starmer's time is up.
1: I think we need to realise that his time is done, that this opportunity to change is probably the only one we're going to get, and anyone who wants to put their hat in the ring should. I would like to see Andy Burnham as a priority.
0: British Gas have agreed to pay a £20 million settlement to customers who had a prepayment meter installed without their permission. The company will compensate customers who were affected in 2018 to 2021. Police forces could face court if they misuse live facial recognition technology set to be used by all of them in England and Wales. The Biometrics and Surveillance Camera Commissioner says the system is not foolproof and members of the public could be sued if they're misidentified. And Shakira and Nigerian singer Burna Boy have teamed up to release the official song for the 2026 World Cup. From Radio News Hub, I'm Frankie Hersine.
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5: Showbiz. Kylie Jenner says the paparazzi were diabolical to her when she was a child. The youngest member of the Kardashian-Jenner family, best known for appearing in the reality TV show Keeping Up with the Kardashians and for her makeup brand Kylie Cosmetics, says when she was 16, photographers would wait outside her Los Angeles home and shout inappropriate things at her. Ollie Murs has been surprised by his wife Amelia as he spent his 42nd birthday taking part in the fourth day of a 400-kilometre endurance challenge for soccer Aid's 20th anniversary. The singer and presenter has so far raised more than £500,000 for the charity UNICEF. The King has told musical theatre students he has his own tap shoes. King Charles made the revelation as he attended a celebration for young people in the industry alongside actor Sir Idris Elba. And Sir Ian McKellen is to take on his first major theatrical role since his fall from the stage in 2024. He will star in Lear, a reimagining of Shakespeare's King Lear, at a small theatre in East London this winter.
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0: Some scattered showers developing across England and Wales, but not as heavy as yesterday. Elsewhere, a dry day with sunny spells and warmer than recent days too, with a high of 16 degrees Celsius.
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Royce Norton with The Weeknd and Daft Punk here on Wave Valley Radio. We have a look now at our Facebook page, Wave Valley Radio Alton, 2,669 followers. Thank you for liking and following our page. Lots of local news and information about Alton and the surrounding areas. Got repost, poster posters, pictures and videos too. Here's a repost from the Facebook page of Alton Repair Cafe, and it says, free repairs, donations welcome, third Saturday of every month at Alton Assembly Rooms, 10:30 through to 12:30. So that is tomorrow. More information about the Alton Repair Cafe, go to their Facebook page, that is Alton Repair Cafe. 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
1: Just after 11:30, Monday through to Friday, we have a long song. A song that's 5 minutes or longer. It could be six, could be seven, could be an album track, single, or extended single. Today's song is just over 5 minutes, just over 5.5 minutes from the 1975.

Somebody Else, the 1975. Our long song for today, 5 minutes and 32 seconds. Another long song with you just after 11:30 with you and Dave Trumper on Monday morning.

Kings, Love and Pride, heading towards the weekend here on Wave Valley Radio. Something happening this evening and on Saturday as well. Man of La Mancha, it's a musical presented by the Alton on Operatic Dramatic Society from 7:30 p.m. this evening at the Alton Assembly Rooms. More about this you can find by going to the Facebook page of AODS, which is Alton Operatic Dramatic Society. As I say, it's not just this evening, also it's on Saturday, and there's going to be a matinee at 2:30 and another performance, and this will be taking place at 7:30, same place, Alton Assembly Rooms, at 7:30 for the Saturday performance as well.

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towards 12 midday with Genesis' I Can't Dance. Latest news with you very soon, then 2 hours of music from the 60s through to the 90s, Friday afternoon rewind, and then it's the return of Rick Davies keeping you company from 2 through till 4, which means I've got to go now. Thank you very much for your company. As always, I look forward to speaking to you again sometime between 9 and 12 on Wednesday morning. Have a great rest of your day, a fabulous weekend. Take care. Speak to you soon.

0: Labour would be plunged into chaos if a leadership contest was triggered. That's a word from the Prime Minister's key cabinet allies after a series of moves by his potential challengers. Andy Burnham says he's intending to stand in the Makerfield by-election, while Wes Streeting resigned from government yesterday. Next, British Gas has agreed to a £20 million payout for customers who had prepayment meters installed without their permission. Simon Francis is a coordinator for the End Fuel Poverty Coalition.
1: Went to a point where they essentially were running out of credit. They weren't able to top up their meters because they couldn't afford the debt repayments that the energy firms were putting them through. And that meant that they were essentially disconnected from their gas and electricity.
0: British Gas has apologised to those who were affected. And the British Heart Foundation has released a checklist to see if you have high blood pressure. They want you to keep a check on how much alcohol you drink and to do regular exercise during the day. That's the latest from Radio News Hub. I'm Tanita Sims.
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0: It's a dry day with sunny spells, some scattered showers developing across England and Wales, but not as heavy as yesterday. Highs of 16 degrees Celsius.
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1: Hi, attention, third time lucky for my old record club on Way Valley Radio. Still contains a birthday file where we mention and play tracks from artists and musicians with birthdays during the week. The Steve Bishop oldie is something obscure, retrieved from my own collection. Stalled at 2 features a couple of songs that just missed out on the coveted UK number one slot. I play something nice from the 90s. It's in a 2-hour package that concentrates on that golden late 50s to late 80s music period. Join me, Steve Bishop, Sunday afternoons at 2, right here on Way Valley Radio 101.1 FM.
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0: Andy Burnham is Labour's best chance of winning the tough Makerfield by-election. They're the words of Wes Streeting as Labour's ruling body prepares to decide on the Manchester Mayor's candidacy. Next, British Gas have to pay a £20 million fine after customers had a prepayment meter installed without their permission. Simon Francis is from the End Fuel Poverty Coalition.
1: When you look at the profits that are being made by the energy industry as a result of soaring prices, you know, there's enough money in the system. It shouldn't be consumers who keep on having to line the profits of the shareholders and the energy firms who've, you know, just in the last 3 months made £3 billion in profit.
0: And around a quarter of girls born in the UK in 2049 are expected to live until at least the age of 100 years. It suggests that girls born in the UK in 2024 can expect to live to the age of 90.2 years on average, with boys living to 86.9 years. That's the latest from Radio News Hub. I'm Tanita Sims.
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0: It's a dry day with sunny spells, some scattered showers developing across England and Wales, but not as heavy as yesterday. Highs of 16 degrees Celsius.
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0: This is Wey Valley Radio. When you notice something wrong, it tends to grow and eventually take over to the point you can't really think of anything else. 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

0: Labour's deputy leader says there won't be any attempt to block Andy Burnham standing as an MP. The current Greater Manchester mayor is after returning to Parliament, where it's expected he'd then challenge Sir Keir Starmer for the party leadership. But Lucy Powell says the Cabinet needs strong players in it.
1: Look, the election results that we had were very difficult and painful, and the aftermath hasn't been all that edifying either. We've got to take the fight to Farage. We are at real risk of Nigel Farage walking up Downing Street in a few years.
0: Close contacts of people linked to a meningitis outbreak in Reading are being offered antibiotics as a precaution. One student died and two of the young people are being treated after at least one case was confirmed as meningitis B. The UK Health Security Agency says risk to the public currently remains low. And the Duke and Duchess of Sussex are making a war film based on an Afghanistan memoir for Netflix. The subject matter is familiar territory for former soldier Harry, who served two frontline tours in Afghanistan. That's the latest from Radio News Hub. I'm Tanita Sims.
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0: It's a dry day with sunny spells, some scattered showers developing across England and Wales, but not as heavy as yesterday. Highs of 16 degrees Celsius.
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That is Taste from Sabrina Carpenter. 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It's Wave Valley Radio. Let's have a look at our local weather forecast. Changeable weather continues, I'm afraid. But get this, next weekend, we could see 25 degrees across the Alton area. Worth waiting for. So today, a mixture of sunshine and showers, 12 degrees. Chilly night again, just down to 1 overnight. Then Saturday onwards, getting milder overnight. A cloudy day for Saturday in the main. Few bright periods, 13 degrees, 8 degrees by night. We could see some thundery showers on Sunday. 15 degrees. Monday, Tuesday, more in the way of light rain. Thursday onwards, next week, then, the weather improves, and as mentioned, the higher temperatures and sunshine, possibly, by next weekend. That's your outlook. 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

Sugar Babes, Ugly Place, from your local radio station for Alton and the surrounding areas. It's Wave Valley Radio, Rick Davies keeping you company then for your Friday afternoon. It is International Day of Families today, Friday the 15th of May. And it's also happy birthday to Andy Murray. He's 39 today. Zara Tyndall is 45. Nicola Walker, the TV actress, 56. Sophie Raworth, who reads the 6 o'clock news, 58 on the BBC. We've got comedian Alex Brooker and TV presenter, 42. And from the music world, Brian Eno, 78 today, originally with Roxy Music. He's a well-renowned music producer and collaborator, had some solo hits as well in his time. Birdie is 30 today. And Mike Oldfield, born in Reading, is 73 years old today. Let's get a song on from him. Featuring Maggie Riley on vocals, this is Moonlight Shadow from Wave Valley Radio.

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Plays Doja Cat and Say So from your local radio station for Alton. Now, you might have seen Sam Smith attending the 2026 Met Gala wearing a dramatic 52-pound black bearded and feathered custom ensemble. It was a black mermaid-style showgirl-inspired gown with a matching feather headpiece. He's recovering from that, I should think, at the moment. Here he is with Money On My Mind.

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Great to see him perform that in Hyde Park last summer from his 15th studio album. That is Superstition and Stevie Wonder. It's Rick Davies keeping you company into hour two very shortly then of our time together today. In the next hour, I'll update you on our local weather forecast for the weekend and beyond. Look at traffic and travel, another look at our diary, and of course more music. 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

0: Labour's deputy leader Lucy Powell says the party needs to make sure Andy Burnham's return as an MP isn't blocked.
1: He has now expressed his view. There's now a vacancy. I supported Andy last time he wanted to come back to Parliament, and I fully support him wanting to come back to Parliament again.
0: He's currently mayor of Greater Manchester, but wants to stand in a by-election so he can head back to Westminster and potentially challenge Sir Keir Starmer for the party leadership. Mr Burnham's asking for permission to be the candidate in Makerfield. A teenager who rode an e-bike dangerously and killed an 86-year-old on a zebra crossing has been jailed for 6 years and 9 months. 19-year-old Billista Cole collided with Gloria Stevenson while riding an illegal and defective bike on the road in Sunderland on May 16th last year. And Shakira and Nigerian singer Burna Boy have teamed up to release the official song for the 2026 World Cup. FIFA say the song is a celebration of football, culture and unities. That's the latest from Radio News Hub. I'm Tanita Sims.
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0: It's a dry day with sunny spells, some scattered showers developing across England and Wales, but not as heavy as yesterday, highs of 16 degrees Celsius.
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Alexander O'Neill, if you were here tonight, Sway Valley Radio for your Friday afternoon. Let's have a look at our local weather forecast. Still changeable weather with us at the moment, but bear this in mind. Hold this thought: by next Friday and the weekend, we could see 25 degrees across Alton with plenty of sunshine. That's next weekend. Meantime, today we've had a fairly cool day. 12 degrees has been our high. Chilly night ahead, 1 degree. A bit of rain around overnight. Saturday mainly dry, 13 degrees. And warmer overnight as well at 8. Sunday, thundery showers at 15 degrees. Monday, Tuesday, Wednesday, more in the way of light showers. Between 14 and 19 degrees by Wednesday, so temperatures on the up. Next week then, as we said, Thursday onwards, the temperature's increasing, and by Friday, plenty of sunshine with 25 predicted. That is what you can look forward to next weekend. This is Haircut 100 and Fantastic Day.

0: across your street. Yeah, you said forever, now I drive alone past your street.
1: That's Olivia Rodrigo, Driver's License at Waverley Radio. Now let's have a quick look at traffic and travel as we near home time for the end of the week. Yippee! Let's have a look first of all on the main routes. A32, you've got a series of roadworks in the East Tisted area at the moment. There are also roadworks on the edge of Alton on the B3349 and the B3004. That's near Wilson Road. Elsewhere, looking okay, there are minor roadworks on Lymington Bottom in Four Marks. Train-wise, the next two departures up to London Waterloo as per scheduled at 15:44 or 16:15. That's it, you're up to date.

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0: Picking it up, loving, I'm living, so we turning up. Yeah, we turning it up.
1: Ariana Grande. No tears left to cry from Wave Radio Radio. Let's have a look at our diary for this hour. Yoga in the Public Gardens is back this Sunday, the 17th of May. And in fact, every Sunday right up to the 30th of August. It's a free event as presented by the Town Council. An hour of yoga classes in the Public Gardens. And everyone is welcome. So that's every Sunday up until the 30th of August, 9:15 registration, 9:30 your class will start. You need to bring a mat, some water, and enjoy a relaxing hour of movement and mindfulness in nature. No booking is required. You can just show up on the day. So that is yoga in the Public Gardens this Sunday and every Sunday till the end of August. More information from the town website, which is alton.gov.uk. That's the latest from our diary. Annie Lennox. This is Little Bird.

That's New Order with Blue Monday 88. Your programs continue with Elliot Moyle. He presents your home time show from 4 o'clock. Tim Talks, Tim and Jordan, have an hour of music and chat at 7. No Jody Seal, I think, tonight, so just some great music between 8 and 9. 2020 music, we've got non-stop music from the last 5 years at 9 o'clock this evening. Then James Brooker's back to start your weekend off with a bang. He's here at 10 o'clock this evening. That's the rest of Friday on your local radio station. 101.1 FM online at wavevalleyradio.uk. This is Bruno Mars, Just the Way You Are.

That's Garbage with a 1995 tune, Only Happy When It Rains. You must be pretty happy at the moment then. This is Rick keeping it company with Queen and I Want It All.

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Simply Red, Never Never Love. That's about it for your Friday afternoon. This is Rick Davies. Thanks very much for your company. I shall be back next Tuesday between 2 and 4. Stand by for Home Time. That is next. And this is Cyndi Lauper with True Colours.

0: Labour's deputy leader insists there won't be any attempt to block Andy Burnham standing as an MP. The current Manchester Mayor is making a bid for Parliament where, if successful, he would challenge Sir Keir Starmer for the leadership. But Lucy Powell says the government needs strong players in it.
1: The election results were very difficult and painful, and the aftermath hasn't been all that edifying either. We've got to take the fight to Farage. We are at real risk of Nigel Farage walking up Downing Street in a few years' time, and we can't let that happen.
0: Meanwhile, allies of Wes Streeting say he intends to stand in any forthcoming leadership contest, and earlier he's also backed Andy Burnham's attempts to return as an MP. Close contacts of people linked to a meningitis outbreak in the Reading area are being offered antibiotics as a precaution. A teenager's been jailed after he knocked down and killed an 86-year-old woman with his e-bike. Footage showed Billy Stokoe didn't attempt to slow down for Gloria Stevenson. And Robbie Williams is to perform at Soccer Aid. That's the latest from Radio News Hub. I'm David Hall.
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0: A few showers will drift southward this evening, but many areas will remain dry with clear spells. Some cloud and rain will arrive, though, in the far west. Still quite chilly, with a low of 4 degrees Celsius.
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Depeche Mode. There, we just can't get enough playing here on Wave Valley Radio. Just gone 4 on your Friday. It's Elliot here with you. 2 hours to go with me, taking you through until 6 o'clock. Make sure you stick around. Loads of great tunes lined up to play for you. We're going to continue those right now with this Eliza Doolittle and Pack Up.

Elton John and Britney Spears there with Hold Me Closer. Plays here on Wave Valley Radio. It's Elliot here with you. Thanks to Rick Davis then for the last couple of hours as well. He'll be back with you on Tuesday afternoon from 2. You can catch him then. But for now, let's head back to the tunes. Heading up to the weekend. The working week is almost finished. It's a bit of Fleetwood Mac and Everywhere.

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That's Jess Glynn there with Don't Be So Hard On Yourself. 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The guys have got the best music and great conversation for your workday, and David Way has plenty of guests from around the local area as well on his shows on Wednesdays, Thursdays and Fridays. So that's the morning show then. It's back Monday with Dave Trumper from 9.

Blast from the Past there with a bit of J-Lo and Ain't It Funny. He plays here on Wave Valley Radio. It's Elliot here with you. We're going to take a check then at what's going on in the local area very shortly. I need to do a local weather check for you first though, because I forgot to do that earlier in the show. So this evening, or should I say overnight, it'll be a clear sky with light winds and lows of 1 degree. Saturday will be light rain with a gentle breeze, highs of 13 degrees. And Sunday's weather will be drizzle with a gentle breeze and highs of 15 degrees.

That's a bit of Yellow there with Living Thing, plays here on Wave Valley Radio. It's Elliot here with you. As promised then, a check out what's going on in the local area this weekend then. You've got the Spring Garden Fair. That is on in the public gardens from 10 until 3 p.m. That's tomorrow, 16th of May. So join the Alton Town Council for this year's Spring Fair, generously sponsored by Care Your Way, where they'll be celebrating all things gardening, nature and community. There'll be stalls, some community groups, craft sellers and activities for all ages as well. For more information, you can go to alton.gov.uk, but that's the Spring Garden Fair tomorrow from 10 till 3 in the public gardens.

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That's Alessi Brothers there with O'Lori playing here on Wave Valley Radio. It's Elliot here with you, taking you through till 6 o'clock this evening. Tim Talks returns from 7. Tim and Jordan will be here with their 90s music chat and some special features as well. Jodie Seal returns from 8 o'clock tonight as well. She's got some Friday night dance music for you. And then JB here from 10 o'clock tonight with a great way to start the weekend. All the tunes with him tonight from 10. So make sure you stick with us. Lots still to come. Back to the tunes with me now, though. Bit of Cliff Richard and Devil Woman.

That's Mojo there with Chillin'. It plays here on Wave Valley Radio. It's Elliot here with you, taking you through till 6, just heading up for 5 o'clock now. Make sure you stick with me, loads more still to come. We're going to do your national sports and your national showbiz news in the next hour as well. We've got your news headlines for 5 after this from Narada, Michael Walden.

0: Wes Streeting has backed Andy Burnham's attempts at returning to Westminster. The former health secretary has welcomed the Manchester mayor's inclusion in a by-election in the Makerfield constituency. Whether he's allowed to, though, is expected to be discussed by Labour's ruling National Executive Committee at the weekend. Labour's deputy leader, Lucy Powell, says it's unlikely he'll be blocked from running.
1: He has now expressed his view, his desire to come back to Parliament. There's now a vacancy. I supported Andy last time he wanted to come back to Parliament, and I fully support him wanting to come back to Parliament again.
0: Health officials are issuing antibiotics to the close contacts of people linked to a meningitis outbreak in the Reading area. A student's died and two others are being treated. A teenager who knocked down and killed an 86-year-old woman on his e-bike has been jailed for 6 years. Billy Stokoe left Gloria Stevenson at a crossing in Sunderland. And Sir David Beckham has become the UK's first billionaire sportsman. That's the latest from Radio News Hub. I'm David Hall.
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5: British Gas have agreed to pay a £20 million settlement to customers who had a prepayment meter installed without their permission. The company will compensate customers who were affected in 2018 to 2021 on top of payments already made. They'll also write off up to £70 million of energy debts for vulnerable customers. A spokesperson has apologised. Next, Britain's long-term government borrowing costs were under pressure once again. This is another wave of worry over political instability rocked bond markets and kept the pound on the back foot. The pound was sinking down as much as 0.4% against the US dollar before settling at around 0.3% lower. And UK inflation is set to have eased last month as a drop in household energy bills offset a jump in fuel prices. But experts are warning of turbulence ahead as the Iran energy price shock catches up with the cost of living. Some economists think the rate of consumer price index inflation slowed to 3% in April from 3.3% in March.
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0: A few showers will drift southward this evening, but many areas will remain dry with clear spells. Some cloud and rain will arrive, though, in the far west. Still quite chilly, with a low of 4 degrees Celsius.

Wild Cherry there. We play that funky music supergrass before that with All Right playing here on Wave Valley Radio. It's Elliot with you, just gone five then, officially the weekend now. I'm with you for another hour, taking you through until 6 o'clock. Lots of great tunes lined up with me, so make sure you stick around. Right now, Ava Max.

That's the Thompson Twins there with Love on Your Side. Ava Max with My Head and My Heart playing before that. It's Elliot here with you on Wave Valley Radio, and thought we'd take a quick check then at your local weather forecast. So overnight tonight, a clear sky with light winds, lows of 1 degree. Saturday will be light rain with a gentle breeze, highs of 13 degrees. And Sunday, drizzle with a gentle breeze, highs of 15 degrees.

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4: Look, Mum, no computers. Mum says the Eurovision semi-final was fantastic. She says her son nailed it. Sam Battle has already qualified for Saturday's grand final as part of the Big Four. The Eurovision Song Contest grand final will take place on Saturday night. Next, former Little Mix star Jessie Nelson cannot believe that her twins have turned one. The singer announced earlier this year that her twins, Ocean Jade and Story Monroe Nelson, were diagnosed with spinal muscular atrophy. Shakira and Nigerian singer Burna Boy have teamed up to release the official song for the 2026 World Cup. FIFA say the song is a celebration of football culture and unities, with royalties going to the FIFA Global Citizen Fund. And rapper Drake has released three new albums all at once. The 39-year-old Canadian musician, known for One Dance and God's Plan, released the trio of records this morning. It's his first album release since his 2023 record.
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That's Alex Warren there with Ordinary at Place here on Wave Valley Radio. It's Elliot with you. We are also the home of The Breakfast Show as well, weekday mornings from 7 until 9, with Lizzie Ryan on Mondays and then Pippa Head Tuesday through until Friday. The girls have got everything you need to start your day in North East Hampshire, so make sure you tune in Monday morning then. Lizzie Ryan will be here from 7 a.m.

Atlantic Star there with Secret Lovers. It plays here on Wave Valley Radio. It's Elliot here with you, taking you through till 6 on your Friday evening. There's Tim Talks here from 7 as well. Jodie Seal with some Friday night dance music from 8. And JB will be here from 10 o'clock with all the tunes to start your weekend as well, from 10 o'clock tonight too. But a little bit closer to that, we've got your Wave Valley sports news to come inside the next 10 minutes. And right now it's Mott the Hoople with Roll Away the Stone.

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0: Southampton are facing a hearing on or before May 19th after being charged by the EFL for spying on a Middlesbrough training session. And we'll find out the League Two playoff finalists later. Salford lead Grimsby 2-1 from the first leg, while Notts County are 1-0 up against Chesterfield. And in tennis, Emma Raducanu has reunited with a US Open winning coach, Andrew Richardson. The British player plans to return to action next week after 2 months out through illness.
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Jermaine Jackson there, playing here on Wave Valley Radio. It's Elliot here with you. Taking a check then at what's going on this weekend, and this one is tonight, actually. There's still a few tickets left, so if you get in right now, you could probably get yourself on. It's a Discovering Bats and Moths of Selborne session, and that's at Gilbert White's house, Gilbert White's Field Studies Centre. It's 8:30 until 10 p.m. tonight, £14 for adults and £8 for 18s and under. So why not join and encounter the bats and moths in the grounds of Gilbert White's house? Join from dusk to explore the meadow and gardens, looking for bats and listening to them echolocate their prey. 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So if you fancy that, you can get to the website. It's gilbertwhiteshouse.org, and you can book your tickets for tonight, 8:30 p.m.

Taylor Swift there with Fortnite plays here on Wave Valley Radio. It's Elliot here with you. Not a huge amount of time left to go with me. There's lots to stick around for this evening, though, so make sure you stay here with us. Tim Talks here from 7 o'clock. Tim and Jordan, they'll be here with their 90s music chat and some special features as well. Jodie Seal returns from 8 o'clock tonight as well. She's got some Friday night dance music for you. And JB here from 10 o'clock as well. He's got a great way to start the weekend. All the tunes with him as well. So make sure you stick around with that then. A couple of tunes left to go with me, taking us up to the news headlines for 6. This one, Jonas Brothers and Kygo with Healing.

Jonas Brothers and Kygo. They're playing here on Wave Valley Radio. It's Elliot here with you. That's it for me then on your Friday. Thank you very much for your company the last couple of hours. I'll be back with you as usual next week on your Friday from 4 until 6. So I'll catch you then. Have a great weekend and great start of your week next week. An hour of non-stop tunes up next then after your news headlines for 6 o'clock. And they'll be here after this from Robin. I'll leave you with this, with Every Heartbeat.

0: Labour's ruling body, the National Executive Committee, has given the Mayor of Manchester, Andy Burnham, permission to stand in the candidate selection process for the upcoming Makerfield by-election. If he's picked and wins, many believe he will challenge Sir Keir Starmer for the leadership. Labour's deputy leader, Lucy Powell, says the government needs to have strong players in it.
1: The election results were very difficult and painful, and the aftermath hasn't been all that edifying either. We've got to take the fight to Farage. We are at real risk of Nigel Farage walking up Downing Street in a few years' time, and we can't let that happen.
0: Close contacts of people linked to a meningitis outbreak in the Reading area are being offered antibiotics. A student died and two others are being treated. A teenager's been jailed after he knocked down and killed an 86-year-old woman with his e-bike. Billy Stokoe didn't attempt to slow down for Gloria Stevenson. And Robbie Williams is to perform at Soccer Aid's halftime show to mark its 20th anniversary. That's the latest from Radio News Hub. I'm David Hall.
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6: British Gas have agreed to pay a £20 million settlement to customers who had a prepayment meter installed without their permission. The company will compensate customers who were affected in 2018 to 2021 on top of payments already made. They'll also write off up to £70 million of energy debts for vulnerable customers. A spokesperson has apologised. Next, Britain's long-term government borrowing costs were under pressure once again. This is another wave of worry over political instability rocked bond markets and kept the pound on the back foot. The pound was sinking down as much as 0.4% against the US dollar before settling at around 0.3% lower. In UK, inflation is set to have eased last month as a drop in household energy bills offset a jump in fuel prices. But experts are warning of turbulence ahead as the Iran energy price shock catches up with the cost of living. Some economists think the rate of consumer price index inflation slowed to 3% in April from 3.3% in March.
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0: Many areas will remain dry with clear spells this evening, but a few showers will drift southwards. Some cloud and rain will arrive in the far west. Still quite chilly though, with a low of 4 degrees Celsius.

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0: Here's Alex, pedalling off to work. And here's Nikki, driving off for a morning coffee. You know the drill, Nikki. Allow at least 1.5 metres when overtaking cyclists, or more if driving over 30 miles per hour. And for horse riders, like Joe on Daisy here, slow down to under 10 miles per hour and allow at least 2 metres. Whoever you meet, travel like you know them. 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The highway code rules may vary in Northern Ireland. 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
2: Look, Mum, no computers. Mum says the Eurovision semi-final was fantastic. She says her son nailed it. Sam Battle has already qualified for Saturday's grand final as part of the Big Four. The Eurovision Song Contest grand final will take place on Saturday night. Next, former Little Mix star Jessie Nelson cannot believe that her twins have turned one. The singer announced earlier this year that her twins, Ocean Jade and Story Monroe Nelson, were diagnosed with spinal muscular atrophy. Shakira and Nigerian singer Burna Boy have teamed up to release the official song for the 2026 World Cup. FIFA say the song is a celebration of football culture and unities, with royalties going to the FIFA Global Citizen Fund. And rapper Drake has released 3 new albums all at once. The 39-year-old Canadian musician, known for One Dance and God's Plan, released the trio of records this morning. It's his first album release since his 2023 record.
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3: Aston Villa take on Liverpool at Villa Park in the Premier League tonight. The winners will guarantee Champions League football next season. Reds manager Arne Slot says the club's away form has been costly.
4: That is one of the reasons why we're in the position we are in. And what I mean with that is we wanted to be higher or doing better this season, but we've dropped far too many points in away games. And as I said, but that's maybe always happening in the end of the season.
3: Tickets are on sale for the Championship playoff final between Southampton and Hull City, despite a doubt over the game going ahead a week on Saturday. Southampton are facing a hearing on or before May 19th after being charged by the EFL for spying on a Middlesbrough training session. And we'll find out the League Two playoff finalists later. Salford lead Grimsby 2-1 from the first leg, while Notts County are 1-0 up against Chesterfield. And in tennis, Emma Raducanu has reunited with the US Open winning coach Andrew Richardson. The British player plans to return to action next week after 2 months out through illness.
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1: Sport.

0: Labour's ruling body, the National Executive Committee, has given the Mayor of Manchester, Andy Burnham, permission to stand in the candidate selection process for the upcoming Makerfield by-election. If he's picked and wins, many believe he will challenge Sir Keir Starmer for the leadership. Labour's deputy leader, Lucy Powell, says the government needs to have strong players in it.
1: The election results were very difficult and painful, and the aftermath hasn't been all that edifying either. We've got to take the fight to Farage. We are at real risk of Nigel Farage walking up Downing Street in a few years' time, and we can't let that happen.
0: Close contacts of people linked to a meningitis outbreak in the Reading area are being offered antibiotics. A student died and two others are being treated. A teenager's been jailed after he knocked down and killed an 86-year-old woman with his e-bike. Billy Stoko didn't attempt to slow down for Gloria Stevenson. And Robbie Williams is to perform at Soccer Aid's halftime show to mark its 20th anniversary. That's the latest from Radio News Hub. I'm David Hall.
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Williams with Millennium, and just before that, Jennifer Lopez with Get Right here on Wave Alley Radio. And welcome to the Tim Talk Show, and a big show we've got again this evening. Coming up, we've got the latest in gaming news, we've also got the return of the Five Facts, and very shortly, you'll be hearing the new artist with the new song.

Blondie with Maria, and just before that, A-Teens with Upside Down here on Wave Valley Radio. And it is time for the new artist with the new song in the form of Farmer Willie's Clan, who are based in Lancashire in England. Formed by poet and lyricist Willie Edgar, who next year will celebrate 50 years on his farm, Willie also enjoys visiting his local studio, Northwest Recording Studios, where he transforms his poetry and lyrics into songs. And I'm delighted to say he's made another song, and we're going to be playing it for you now, and it's called The Beauty of the Countryside.

So that was Farmer Willie Klann's new single, The Beauty of the Countryside, and that also featured vocals by Claire Pilling. And if you liked that and you'd like to hear a bit more from them, then you can follow them on Facebook and on Instagram. And we'll have a bit more music to play for you, and then it should be time for the Gaming News Roundup.

0: Avril Lavigne with Things I'll Never Say here on Wave Valley Radio, and it is time for the Gaming News Roundup. And kicking it off is an interesting one, and the deal is over. This was one I didn't know was even a thing, and it was eBay. Apparently GameStop from America wanted to buy them, and it was for a lot of money, $55.5 billion, which is about £40.9 billion. So if this was going to go ahead, it was going to be a massive takeover from GameStop. So huge, absolutely huge. But yeah, eBay has rejected. They said it is unsolicited and it is not credible nor attractive. Very, very interesting developments. So, yes, analysts basically had expected the offer to be rejected, as GameStop is much smaller than eBay. And what analysts have said is there was uncertainty over how the deal would be financed, essentially. So eBay has suffered, actually, in recent years, and I didn't realise this, partly due to more competition from online sellers like Amazon, Etsy and Temu. But eBay has insisted that their turnaround plan was working. And GameStop rose to prominence as a bit of an interesting one recently. And what it's basically been doing is it sees retailers essentially buy up shares. And it's in unloved companies. So what had happened really with GameStop is they were a bit like Game has been in the UK, or the Game is pretty much shut down now. I mean, certainly independent game stores are gone. I'd suspect most of the ones remaining as part of House of Fraser and things like that are probably gonna go at some point. It's a question of when, really, which is sad, of course, and we've spoken about that before. But GameStop were kind of going the same way, essentially. You're probably not really, you may have heard of them, you might not have done, because they are more American. GameStop, you don't really have GameStop over here, it's not a thing. But essentially the stores were closing at an alarming rate, as physical media sadly is declining, and it's just something that cannot be stopped now. We like downloading games, I get it. So that's what's kind of been going on with GameStop as well. So a lot of their stores closed and things were not looking good. And essentially what investors were then doing was having a bit of a laugh and investing in this company. So they've now got quite a healthy amount of shares from these professional investors. And the share price has essentially gone up quite sharply for GameStop, because all of these people, it's basically a bit of a joke. You invest in a company that you know probably isn't going to give you much of a return, but just for the sake of it. That's what people have been doing. Don't ask me why this goes on, but that's essentially what happened. So GameStop's share price rose sharply, and I think still is to some extent. It's probably tailed off a little bit now. So essentially, the chief executive, Ryan Cohen, who is the chief executive of GameStop, so yes, made this offer to eBay. And yes, he's quite surprised, apparently, that they rejected the offer. So eBay's board of directors said the online auction giant was a strong, resilient business and it did not need buying out. So the reason for the rejection is that eBay's got this long-term growth and profitability strategy which they are going for. It considered the offer's operational risks and leadership structure of a combined entity. Basically, they don't want GameStop to own them, and that's fair enough. It also cited GameStop's governance in the list of factors it is determined before rejecting the bid that went through last week. But it's not essentially the end of the line for GameStop. This is the interesting bit. If it chooses to take its proposal directly to eBay shareholders, which Cohen said last week he would do if faced with a no from the board. So eBay's net profit then, it did actually rise to $418.4 million, which, despite a fall in sales, was up from the previous year's $131.3 million. So something's going right for them at the moment. And GameStop is worth about a quarter of online auction giant eBay, and it has around 1,600 stores globally. But most of those are, as I say, in the US. There's not many around the rest of the world. And when it made the offer, GameStop said it had a commitment letter from TD Securities to provide around $20 billion in debt to help finance the takeover. And Cohen said eBay could be much more successful under his leadership and even rival Amazon. But yeah, that's not going to be the case, at least for the time being. So it's a bit of an interesting one, really, with GameStop trying to acquire eBay. Like I said, I did not find out this until today. I did not realise this was even a proposal. Would have been quite an interesting one, I think, if it had have gone through. But, you know, it's a big acquisition if GameStop are then able to eventually buy eBay. I mean, they could sell a lot of their stuff on there. And don't forget, the games market, as we know, is huge. Second-hand gaming is massive on there as well. I mean, I've purchased a few things on there. There are some really good sellers, especially UK ones, so they operate on eBay. There is a market for that. So GameStop could absolutely tap into it, but what they can't forget is the rest of eBay as well. So that is something to consider. But yes, quite an interesting one that they were trying to buy eBay. Something that is not great, I have to say, is the new Steam controller. Now, it's not because of its looks. I must say, it looks bulky. I'm not very impressed with the design at all, I've got to be honest. It just looks a bit strange. But then I remember the original Steam controller, which Valve then decided to discontinue because it poor sales and all the rest of it. That was kind of quite an interesting shape to it as well. It certainly was different, I give it that. Was it better than any other controller? No, I don't think it was. A lot of people thought exactly the same as me. It wasn't great. There are some people that liked it. I'm not going to knock those people who like it. If you like something, great. I didn't. I found it weird. This one looks even weirder. Now, you really have to see a picture of it to believe it, but it's got to be the bulkiest controller since we had the original Xbox Duke. It's massive. Am I going to go and get one? Well, certainly not at this price. Brace yourselves. It's going to cost £85. Oh, yikes. For a controller. A controller. That is a lot of money. We're not even talking a pro controller here. I get that the pro controllers for the PlayStation and the Xbox go for probably about £100 plus, or 90 odd if you get it on a good deal. Now, I can justify that if you wanted to have a pro controller, you can place thumbsticks, all the rest of it. You can customize quite a lot on it. That's kind of, and I think the thing is with Microsoft and Sony, they know that with those controllers, not everyone's going to buy them, right? They are for the high end. You are a pro gamer. You need the best of the best. That's really the ones to go for. I don't even know where we classify this Steam controller. It just looks strange. I mean, you really need to look at a picture of it to know what I mean. Like I said, it looks as bulky as the original Duke controller from the Xbox, and we all know how that went down in history. Not great. It became a bit of a meme. Microsoft did re-release it, which was cool for all the fans and stuff, and I appreciate them for doing that, but even Microsoft abandoned it pretty quickly and made a smaller controller after it, and thank goodness that they did, because it was the right thing to do, and they couldn't sell it properly in the Asian market. Not that it ever did huge, the original Xbox there, but when they went over with the Duke controller, yes, Japanese analysts laughed at them and said, you cannot release something here that big. Have you seen Japanese people's hands? They are smaller than that. So yes, that's their, not my words, that's theirs. So they had to go back to the drawing board and make something better. I really feel sorry for Valve. I really do. I just don't think they can make a good controller. I have to be brutally honest with that. They just can't. This just looks weird. What you've essentially got then is not a good configuration. Let's just put it that way. You've got two joysticks at the top. Now, I am not a fan of that whatsoever. I think it's fine if you want to pull them towards the bottom like the PlayStation does, space them apart a little bit, that's fine. But these are right at the top of the controller. Okay, and it just looks silly. So it's going to be really uncomfortable. I think this is going to give you a heck of a lot of cramp. Let's be perfectly honest. And it's just not very ergonomic at all. And then below that, you've got these two touchpads. I get what they're trying to do with this. They're trying to turn those trackpads into something similar to a gaming mouse, and it's quite akin to what you've got on the Steam Deck. Now, on the Steam Deck itself, and I have to say, I am now an owner of a Steam Deck again. I have gone for the OLED model this time. I traded in a MacBook for it. It was a fair enough trade. But with the OLED model, what I like about it, it's a little bit lighter, I find, than the standard one, which is great. Now, those little trackpads are brilliant on the Steam Deck for one particular reason. They reenact your mouse. So when you've got games that don't really have good controller support, you can use these trackpads. It works like your mouse, and I have to say, it does work pretty well. Okay, but this is for a handheld device where you're not always going to have keyboard and mouse plugged in. Obviously, you can dock the Steam Deck if you want to and do that. That's an option. It's very flexible. With this controller, I feel like they've had to put those on there to justify you paying this £85 and that price, because no other controller has it. But I just don't feel like it's going to work that well. The position of them, I mean, they're diagonal to each other at the bottom. This whole thing just looks silly. Okay, it's already been mocked online quite a bit as well, so this isn't just me saying it. People are generally mocking it and saying it looks ridiculous. It's £85. That's a lot of money for a controller, let's just say that. And we're not talking pro-level controller either. Yes, you're going to be able to replace things on it, which is great, and I'm all for that, and all for the environment and all the rest of it. That's great. But I think that's its only redeeming feature, to be perfectly honest. I'm not that impressed by this controller. I think Valve are great at doing what they do. They have fantastic service with Steam, and the Steam Deck is a great device. We need to see what this Steam machine is going to be like, which we haven't had much of a go with yet because it's not been released. We've only heard certain things. We know what it looks like. That's about it. We don't know what the price is going to be. So there might be a bit more momentum when that comes out, but I have to say, this controller is not, it's not a good one. Come on, Valve, you can do better than this. It's not looking good at all. It's far too wide. It might be heavy, I don't know. I haven't picked one up. Wouldn't know until playing around with it. But it doesn't look like the lightest controller either. And to be perfectly honest, I just think there's no incentive. I think I'll just stick with my Xbox controllers. They work absolutely fine. I mean, plugged into my computer, I've still got an Xbox 360 controller. I love it. It's perfect for me. Perfect size. It lasts. But when I play my Xbox One Series X, not Xbox One, I mean Xbox Series X, so many titles, I love the controller. I prefer it to the PlayStations because it's lighter. The PlayStations is great and has all the tech, don't get me wrong, but I find it too heavy. And I know it might sound ridiculous, but each to their own. It's still a really good controller, don't get me wrong. But for me, the Xbox controller is great for my hands because I've got smaller hands anyway. Ergonomically, it's fine. I wouldn't want this. And why would I waste £85 on it? That's a lot of money for a controller. And controllers aren't cheap generally. I mean, they cost normally about £50 anyway. So what are you paying the extra for? I just honestly, it baffles me and I don't get it. So let's move on to something else then. And this is a game that has won an award. Hurrah! It is a British game as well, and it won big at the BAFTA Game Awards, which happened recently. It's called Atom Fall, and it was produced by Oxford-based Rebellion, and it's based on an alternative history of the UK's worst nuclear accident, the 1957 Windscale fire in Cumbria. And it's set in a sci-fi inspired timeline where the area surrounding the plant has become a quarantine zone. And the games designer, Ben Fisher, said that winning the BAFTA on Friday night had been an absolutely mind-blowing experience, and said, when you're making a game, you've no idea whether people are actually going to like it or really connect with it. And, yeah, he's absolutely delighted that people have. And the team made sure to do their homework as well before designing Cumbrian Villages, so you can really see it within the game, actually. The design of it is absolutely brilliant. And, yeah, he said it's great to make sure that they captured all of the uniquely British, uniquely Cumbric things in the game as well. And it's really paid off, so hats off to them. They did really well. Really, really well at the BAFTA Awards for games. Excellency. And a UK developer as well. So really, really great stuff there. My final bit of news then rounds up our last bit of UK news, we could say. And yes, it is to do with Nintendo. So if you were looking at getting a Switch 2, now might be the time, because worldwide prices have increased, but not for the UK for now. So Japan is getting a small hike across the board with the Switch 2. And so is the US, parts of Europe and Canada. But the UK hasn't so far. So if you're in the market for getting a Switch 2, especially if you just want the Switch 2 console without the included Mario Kart World, now might be the time to do it, because there's no guarantee that that is going to last. But that's sort of it. That's where we are. The price changes apparently won't be coming to us until around the 1st of September. So you've got quite a bit of time then. And so, yes, we've got a bit of a grace period, it would appear. And you can actually get the Switch 2 at the moment. The cheaper price we can find it is for under £400. So definitely shop around. There are some deals to be had there. If you do want a game included, you're looking at just over the £400 mark. So that is something to keep in mind as well. So, yes, it's a bit of an interesting one. Do you know what's also interesting is not only is the Switch 2 getting a price hike, but the original Switch and OLED and the Lite are also getting price hikes in Japan as well. So it's just absolutely mad at the moment with consoles. What is going on? I mean, normally things would go down in price, but they just keep going up due to many mitigating factors. It's just insane. And for a previous gen console to go up in price is absolutely mad. But there we go, that's what's going on. And then consequently, because of that, you'd think sales might be increasing, more revenue. No, they're going down. The shares of Nintendo have closed 8.4% lower than they were in August last year. So it's not even like things are improving sales-wise for them. They're not. This is really bad news. Stock has fallen 34% this year. So really, you sort of think, what is the point of these price rises then? It's not going to help the share price whatsoever. But there we go. It is the mad world that we live in at the moment. And Jordan has got more gaming news for you. So please do take it away for us.
1: In my bit of the gaming news this week, we're going to first and foremost talk about Forza Horizon 6 as a leak that has spread online ahead of launch. Yes. So one of the biggest gaming stories this week surrounds Forza Horizon 6 after unfinished copies of the game have reportedly leaked online ahead of its official release. According to multiple reports, cracked builds of the game began circulating across piracy forums and file sharing sites shortly after preload files became available for early access players. Footage from the leaked version quickly spread across social media platforms, showing gameplay, menus, cars, and portions of the game's world before the official launch window. Developer Playground Games and Xbox responded by warning players against downloading or distributing the leaked build, stating that accounts found accessing unofficial versions could face enforcement action, including bans from Xbox services and the wider Forza ecosystem. Leaks of major games have become increasingly common across the industry, particularly in the days leading up to release. Preload systems designed to let players install games early can sometimes create vulnerabilities that let hackers exploit to bypass launch restrictions. For developers, leaks can be incredibly frustrating. Unfinished or unpatched builds may contain bugs, missing features, or performance issues that do not represent the final product. Studios also lose control over how key moments, mechanics, or surprises are first revealed to players. In the case of Forza

0: attention and expanded focus on Japanese car culture, positioning it as one of the most important racing features of the year. For now, Xbox seems to be appearing focused on containing the leak and ensuring the official launch proceeds smoothly, but it's another reminder of how difficult it has become for major studios to keep blockbuster games under wraps in the modern internet era. Indeed. Next on the gaming news, Directive AD20 pushes the Dark Pictures anthology into sci-fi horror. Yes, so Supermassive Games is preparing to release the next entry in the Dark Pictures anthology, and Directive AD20 is shaping up to be the studio's most ambitious horror project yet. Launching May the 12th for PlayStation 5, Xbox Series consoles and PC, the game moves away from supernatural folklore and into full science fiction horror. Set aboard the colony ship Cassiopeia, the story follows a crew attempting to survive after discovering an alien organism capable of perfectly intimidating humans. The premise immediately revokes comparisons to classic horror films like Alien and The Thing, with paranoia becoming a central gameplay mechanic. Players must take branching decisions while trying to determine who can still be trusted, a formula that fits naturally with Supermassive's cinematic storytelling style. This week's renewed attention around the game comes from final previews and pre-launch marketing ahead of release. Supermassive has heavily emphasized improved visuals, more advanced facial animation, and a darker tone compared to the previous anthology entries. One major focus is tension rather than constant action. The alien creature's ability to mimic people means players are never certainly and whether comparisons are truly human, creating psychological pressure along the game's traditional quick time events and branching choices. The horror genre remains one of the gaming's strongest categories globally, particularly among streaming audiences, as games designed around multiple endings and player choices naturally generate replayability and discussion online, helping titles like Until Dawn and The Quarry build long-lasting communities. For Supermassive, Directive 8020 also represents a opportunity to evolve the anthology into something larger in scope and production quality. If successful, it could become the standout entry in the series so far. And finally then, for the last bit of news this week, with Paralives continuing to build momentum ahead of its early access release. Yes, so few indie games have generated as much long-term anticipation as Paralives, and excitement around life simulation title continues to be growing this week as its early access launch moves closer. Developed by Canadian studio Paralive Studio, the game officially launches into early access on May the 25th. Unlike many competitors in the genre, Paralives has built its reputation through extensive community involvement and highly detailed customization tools that are focused on player freedom. The game allows players to build homes, create characters known as parafolks, manage relationships, careers, personalities, and daily life with an open-world town. Flexible building mechanics, including curved walls, resizable furniture, and advanced placement systems have become one of the title's most talked about features. This week, discussion around the games intensified after developers shared additional details regarding early access content and future updates. Community actions have been largely positive, particularly around the promise of long-term support and a less aggressive monetization structure compared to competitors. Part of Paralives' appeal comes from the lack of serious competition in the life simulation genre. For years, The Sims had dominated the market with a relatively little direct challenge, and this has allowed Paralives to attract attention from players looking for a deeper customization and different approach to live simulation gameplay. The game has also benefited from an unusually transparent development, as the studio has regularly shared updates, footage, and feature breakdowns with the community through production, helping build trust and sustained hype. And as early access approaches, expectations are extremely high. If the launch succeeds, Paralives could become one of the biggest indie breakout stories of 2026, and potentially the first genuine long-term rival to The Sims in years, indeed. And that comes to the end of the gaming news roundup then, so we'll hand it over to Good Sir, where he's going to show us what's next on the, well, radio this week. So take it away, Good Sir.
1: Absolutely. So coming up, we've got a bit more music, and then it should be time for the five facts of the week.

0: Backstreet Boys with As Long As You Love Me here on Wave Valley Radio, and it is time for the five facts of the week.
1: Indeed, yes, it is that time of the week again, my five facts of the week. And of course, how this part of the show works is I say five facts of general knowledge, and we go through each fact one through five and have a chat about each one as we go along. Once we've said all five of the facts, we hand it over to Tim to decide which of the five facts I've picked this week to be his favourite of the bunch. So, yes, without any further ado, we'll kick it off with fact number one. To speak with fact number one. There are deserts where it has never rained in recorded history. Yes, so for example, parts of Chile's Atacama Desert are so dry that some weather stations there have gone decades without detecting a measurable rainfall.
0: Oh, wow, the desert really is missing the rain. Well, actually, no, that's it kind of is and it isn't. But yeah, that's incredible though. Really,
1: yep. super dry. I mean,
0: very dry.
1: I don't know. Well, it says never recorded rain apparently there, so at least decade. So yeah, not somewhere you want to go if you do fancy, you know, a shower,
0: hydration, or a shower, or anything like that at all.
1: Yes, that's it. Moving on to fact number two this week with fact number two. Your teeth are the only part of the human body that cannot heal themselves. Yes, so unlike bone or skin, tooth enamel contains no living cells, so once it is damaged, the body cannot regenerate it naturally.
0: That's why it's important to look after those teeth.
1: This is why 9 out of 10 dentists recommend certain brands of toothpastes.
0: Yeah, that was very close there. That was very close to the line. But yes, there you go. The important thing is brush.
1: Yes.
0: Protect those teeth.
1: So yes, have a check-up. Once it's gone, it's gone. So, you know, you got to make sure you maintain your enamel. Yep. All right.
0: Speaking of which, have you ever had any fillings? I have.
1: Nope.
0: There you go, you've looked awesome, better than me.
1: They say that some people have a gene where they can't, or at least where their mouth naturally has some sort of like antibacterial property. So, their chances of cavities and fillings are much more lessened. So, like my sister has had many a filling in her, you know, adult life or whatnot. And so has my mom and dad. But not me. I've only had teeth out, you know, just overcrowding. Other than that, no, I've not needed a filling or anything, so.
0: Yeah, I've had a few over the years. There you go. I'm one of the unlucky ones.
1: Indeed. So, yes. Keep an eye on your mouths. Keep a good eye on them. And, yes. Long shall your teeth prosper. Indeed.
0: Yes. You look after them, they will look after you for life. There
1: Indeed.
0: You go.
1: Indeed. Moving on to fact number three this week with fact number three. Some mushrooms can generate their own wind. Yes, so by rapidly evaporating water, certain fungi can cool the air around them and generate tiny airflow currents that can help them spread their spores farther. Yes.
0: Ah, wonderful.
1: Yep, they're making sure that they can, like a dandelion, spread their seeds across and a big area.
0: Germinate the word? I think germinate's the word, isn't it? Spread.
1: Yes. Yes. I assume that's the same term for fungus, not just flowers, but
0: potentially. Yes.
1: Yeah. It's one way to do it. Absolutely.
0: Yeah. Perfect.
1: Yes. Right, moving on to fact number four this week with fact number four. The moon is slowly drifting away from Earth. Yes, this is quite a common fact. I think most people know this one. But, of course, they say the moon moves roughly about 3.8 centimetres further away each year due to tidal interactions, meaning days on Earth are gradually getting longer over millions of years.
0: Oh, the days are getting longer. Okay.
1: By minimal, you know, amounts that we wouldn't notice, but
0: no. Within like the days are getting shorter.
1: Within millions of years, they'll get in theory longer because the speed of the Earth's rotation will be slower. Yes.
0: Oh, I see. Very good.
1: Yes, indeed. Indeed. Yes. And finally, then, we come to our final fact of the week, then, this week, with fact number five. So, fact number five. There are fish that can survive being frozen in ice. Yes, so species like the Antarctic blackfin ice fish produce antifreeze proteins in their blood that can stop ice crystals from forming inside their bodies.
0: Oh, good to know. Excellent.
1: Yes, how nature adapts to their needs of their certain environment. You know, it's incredible.
0: Surrounding.
1: Yep.
0: It is.
1: Yep. They are built for cryo-freezing, so they could be a frozen fish right now.
0: Oh.
1: That will not be unfrozen for another 100 years plus, you know. And
0: right.
1: It wouldn't know any different because it's a fish, so, yes.
0: It's a fish! Exactly.
1: Yes.
0: That is amazing. Yeah.
1: Good on these black fins. Yep.
0: Mm.
1: You think if they're frozen for so long, then they can survive, you know, all that time. Will they be the last fish species around? Maybe.
0: Mm. Yeah, they could be. Ah, yeah. Interesting thought.
1: If they can outlive all the other fish just by being frozen. I don't know.
0: Yes.
1: That's just a theory. Indeed.
0: Yeah.
1: But, that comes to the end of the five facts of the week then this week. So, of course, I've said my five facts, and now we hand it over to Good Sir to decide which of the five facts I've mentioned this week to be his favourite of the bunch. So, yes, enlighten us, what's your favourite fact this week?
0: Well, I think you might know where I'm going, and 9 out of 10 dentists will be very happy that I'm picking teeth this week.
1: Yes.
0: Yes.
1: Yes, look after your teeth. They can't heal themselves, so.
0: No.
2: You're

0: Labour's ruling body has paved the way for Andy Burnham's return to Westminster. The National Executive Committee has given the Mayor of Manchester permission to stand in the candidate selection process. If he's picked next week for the upcoming Makerfield by-election and wins, many believe he will challenge Keir Starmer for the leadership. Labour's deputy leader, Lucy Powell, says the government needs to have strong players in it.
1: The election results that we had were very difficult and painful. We are at real risk of Nigel Farage walking up Downing Street in a few years' time, and we can't let that happen.
0: Close contacts of people linked to a meningitis outbreak in the Reading area are being offered antibiotics. A student's died and two others are being treated. A teenager's been jailed after he knocked down and killed an 86-year-old woman with his e-bike. Footage showed Billy Stokoe didn't attempt to slow down for Gloria Stevenson at a crossing in Sunderland. And Robbie Williams is to perform at Soccer Aid's halftime show to mark its 20th anniversary. That's the latest from Radio News Hub. I'm David Hall.
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0: Many areas will remain dry with clear spells this evening, but a few showers will drift southwards. Some cloud and rain will arrive in the far west. Still quite chilly though, with a low of 4 degrees Celsius.

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0: Andy Burnham will be allowed to run for selection in the Makerfield by-election. Labour's ruling body has cleared the way for the Manchester mayor, but he still needs to be formally selected as the local party's candidate. However, Northern Ireland's First Minister, Michelle O'Neill, says the latest Westminster antics prove the government isn't listening to people.
1: There's a calamity happening in Westminster, and for me that underlines the fact that whether it's this Labour government or the previous Tory government shows that they never prioritise the needs of people.
0: 11 foreign far-right agitators have been banned from the UK. They've been blocked from entering the country to attend a rally organised by anti-Islam activist Tommy Robinson. Israel and Lebanon have agreed to extend their ceasefire. The US State Department says it'll be extended for another 45 days. And police are warning of the dangers of e-bikes after a teenager who hit a grandmother and killed her while riding one was jailed for 6 years. Billy Stokoe struck 86-year-old Gloria Stevenson at a zebra crossing in Sunderland. That's the latest from Radio News Hub. I'm David Hall.
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0: Many areas will remain dry with clear spells this evening, but a few showers will drift southwards. Some cloud and rain will arrive in the far west. Still quite chilly, though, with a low of 4 degrees Celsius.
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0: Andy Burnham's one step closer to becoming an MP. Labour's ruling executive have cleared him to be in the selection process for the upcoming Makerfield by-election. The local party will formally choose their candidate next week. Labour's deputy leader Lucy Powell says there's a long way to go yet.
1: This is going to be a tough by-election for us to win against Reform. And if Andy is selected as the candidate in the coming days, let's see what happens there. But we've got to do our politics differently.
0: There are calls for the widespread vaccination of students after another meningitis outbreak, this time in the Reading area. A teenager has died and two others are receiving treatment. The family of a grandmother who was killed after being hit by an e-bike are calling for them to be banned. Gloria Stevenson was struck by teenager Billy Stokoe at a zebra crossing in Sunderland. And Tory leader Kemi Badenoch says she's flattered by rapper Nicki Minaj's comments, who compared her to Margaret Thatcher. That's the latest from Radio News Hub. I'm David Hall.
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0: A sunny morning for most. Cloud and rain across the far west will slowly move eastwards as the day progresses, reaching the far east by late evening. Still chilly though, with a high of 13 degrees Celsius.

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I do hope you'll stay with me for the next 2 hours. I've got an eclectic mix and a smorgasbord splatter of bangers, classics, futures and yesteryears.

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It's not a rewind evening. That's Wednesdays, 8 till 10 with Pip and myself. Do not forget to tune in. Got some Annie Lennox now. Little bird.

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I'm JB. 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

0: Andy Burnham will be allowed to run for selection in the Makerfield by-election. Labour's ruling body has cleared the way for the Manchester mayor after previously preventing him from standing in the Gorton and Denton by-election earlier this year. But Conservative leader Kemi Badenoch says people are being let down.
1: The Labour Party is only interested in themselves. They are not governing the country. Andy Burnham wants to rock up and just be Prime Minister despite being out of Parliament for a decade. I think what we are seeing is a Labour Party in chaos.
0: 11 foreign far-right agitators have been banned from the UK. They've been blocked from entering the country to attend a rally organised by anti-Islam activist Tommy Robinson. Israel and Lebanon have agreed to extend their ceasefire. The US State Department says it'll be extended for another 45 days. And Sir David Beckham has become the UK's first billionaire sportsman. His wealth is estimated at £1.1 billion. That's the latest from Radio News Hub. I'm David Hall.
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0: A sunny morning for most. Cloud and rain across the far west will slowly move eastwards as the day progresses, reaching the far east by late evening. Still chilly though, with a high of 13 degrees Celsius.

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A little bit more about the lineup later, but Shalimar, I mean, need I say more?

George Moir, Flowers on Wavehead Radio 101.1 FM, Bananarama now, Cruel Summer. And all I remember here is Daniel LaRusso doing the keepy uppies in Karate Kid. That made me go into Taekwondo in 1986. Not that you give a monkey's.

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shared all my deepest secrets with you. 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